in the Nations League. Captain Harry Kane scored and missed a penalty at Wembley. Scotland have a point following a goalless draw away to Slovenia in new manager Sebastian Pocanoli's first game in charge. That's the latest. I'm Daisy Steele.

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0: Perfect Harmony is the new book from Devizes author Sue McGregor. A moving novel of memory, music, and unexpected human connection. Fliss is a world-famous pianist, but after suffering amnesia following a traumatic road accident, an extraordinary friendship begins to change her life. This is Sue McGregor's third novel, exploring forgiveness, second chances, and how music has the power to bring people together in difficulty or sadness. 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
4: From the Sky News Centre at 2. An Orange Order parade will be allowed to pass through a mainly nationalist area of Portadown this morning following a late-night court appeal. The High Court had temporarily blocked the march along the Garvaghy Road, warning the long-running dispute had the potential to escalate. But the Court of Appeal overturned that injunction, allowing the parade to proceed with some restrictions. Jamie Bryson is Director of Unionist Voice Policy Studies.
5: We call on everybody in Northern Ireland, be peaceful, be lawful. And I say to the unionists, and particularly young loyalists, do not rise to the provocation of nationalism.
4: Work and Pension Secretary Pat McFadden says people won't care about the history of a new first-time buyer's loan scheme when asked if Labour's nicked a Tory idea. A 2.5% deposit option will be available for new builds from developers signed up to Your First Home in England. Donald Trump has rejected an Iranian proposal to reopen the Strait of Hormuz to commercial shipping within a week. The US president says the deal is unacceptable, while Tehran says it'll wait for an official response through mediators. Manchester City's chairman insists they will not give those who want to undermine the momentum of the club the opportunity to do so. Khaldun Al Mubarak has issued a message to supporters as they face the potential of losing the landmark case with the Premier League over alleged financial breaches. England manager Thomas Tuchel feels mistakes and missed opportunities cost them in their 3-2 defeat to Spain in the Nations League. Captain Harry Kane scored and missed a penalty at Wembley.
6: In a game like this, when you're playing a team that's unbeaten in that long, you're going to need less mistakes, both, you know, giving goals away and also with the penalty as well. These are three big moments in the game, and in the end it cost us. So, yeah, not a game to get too downbeat about.
4: And Scotland have a point following a goalless draw away to Slovenia in new manager Sebastian Pocanoli's first game in charge. That's the latest. I'm Daisy Steele.

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0: There's so much happening at the Devizes Conservative Club. On Saturday the 31st of October, Motown comes to Devizes as the Dreamettes perform. 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And don't forget the daytime disco on every third Wednesday of the month. 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
5: Sky News Centre at 3. An Orange Order parade through a nationalist area of Portadown will go ahead later after a last-minute court ruling. The Court of Appeal overturns an injunction which had stopped the march along the Garvaki Road, a route at the centre of serious disorder in the 1990s. The parade will be subject to restrictions, including a limit of 35 participants and no supporters. Work and Pensions Secretary Pat McFadden says the court's decision must be respected.
6: It wouldn't be for me to give permission to one march or another. What I would say is there are predominantly two communities in Northern Ireland, and it's really important that they're able to live peacefully side by side. It's part of the fruits of the Good Friday Agreement that violence has largely stopped.
5: Meanwhile, Mr. McFadden says people won't care about the history of a new first-time buyer's loan scheme when asked if Labour's nicked a Tory idea. A 2.5% deposit option will be available for new builds from developers signed up to Your First Home in England. Details will come in next month's budget. The announcement came on the eve of Andy Burnham's first Labour Party conference as Prime Minister.
7: I will set out a clear new direction for the country, and from that comes the hope. People able to have hope again that things will improve, that life will get better, and it will.
5: Donald Trump has rejected an Iranian proposal to reopen the Strait of Hormuz to commercial shipping within a week. The US president says the deal is unacceptable, while Tehran says it'll wait for an official response through mediators. Manchester City's chairman insists they will not give those who want to undermine the momentum of the club the opportunity to do so. Khaldun Al Mubarak has issued a message to supporters as they face the potential of losing the landmark case with the Premier League over alleged financial breaches. And England suffered from mistakes and missed opportunities in a 3-2 defeat to Spain in their Nations League opener. That's the latest. I'm Daisy Steele.

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I'm Andy Henley, and you can join me from 2. I start off with a whole hour of anthems, officially the best songs in the world being played in devices every Monday between 2 and 3. 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And if you don't, then why not choose one to make it sound even better? 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And if that's not enough, your chance to choose an extra long version of one of your favourite songs from back in the day, we dig into the vaults of the Fantasy Radio 12-inch collection. 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

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With lyrics like these, you're on your knees, you've had your biscuits, now here's the cheese. Here's the cheese. Here's the cheese. Here's the cheese. Here's the cheese.

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5: From the Sky News Centre at 4, an Orange Order parade will be allowed to pass through a mainly nationalist area of Portadown this morning following a late-night court appeal. The High Court had temporarily blocked the march along the Garvaki Road, warning the long-running dispute had the potential to escalate. But the Court of Appeal overturned that injunction, allowing the parade to proceed with some restrictions. Jamie Bryson is Director of Unionist Voice Policy Studies.
6: We call on everybody in Northern Ireland, be peaceful, be lawful. And I say to the unionists, and particularly young loyalists, do not rise to the provocation of nationalism.
5: Andy Burnham's announced a new scheme to help first-time buyers in England get on the property ladder. The Prime Minister unveiled the plans as he arrived in Liverpool for his first Labour Party conference since taking office. Buyers will be able to purchase a new build with a deposit of just 2.5%. An NHS trust has apologised to the family of three-year-old Noah Woods after his medical records were accessed without authorisation. Noah was found dead in a lake in Suffolk after going missing from a play area earlier this month. Prince Harry says the decision to return his family to the UK was made for lots of reasons and that it's great to be back home.
7: It's been great. It's been great to be back on British soil. The kids are happy in school and it gives me a chance to be able to really focus on Invictus and the Birmingham in the Games July next year.
5: The Duke of Sussex made the comments to Canadian network CTV. He and Meghan returned to Britain a month ago after living in America for 6 years. Former Manchester City chairman David Bernstein wants any punishment for alleged financial irregularities to be handed out quickly and with no more secrecy. The Premier League club has reportedly been found guilty of 114 rule breaches. City insists they'll prove their innocence. And England suffered from mistakes and missed opportunities in a 3-2 defeat to Spain in their Nations League opener. Scotland began their campaign with a goalless draw away to Slovenia. That's the latest. I'm Daisy Steele.

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Hi, Pete Winterton here, asking you to join me on Monday evening for my musical alphabet. Every Monday, we pick a different letter, and all the artists will begin with that letter. So what's your favourite? Will it be ABBA? Or ZZ Top? A to Z on a Monday night, 9 till 11 on Fantasy Radio.

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0: Sky News Centre at 5. The Court of Appeal has overturned a ban on an Orange Order parade through a largely nationalist part of Portadown later this morning. A High Court judge had issued an injunction stopping the Orange Men marching along the Garvaghy Road amid concerns the long-running dispute could escalate. But following an emergency appeal late last night, the parade has been allowed to go ahead with restrictions. Speaking outside court, Deirdre Hargey from Sinn Féin is backing the community that lives there.
1: We are conscious that people have come out, they have stayed here for hours. That shows the determination of the people on Garvaghy Road and beyond Garvaghy Road that we will continue to stand with them in solidarity.
0: Andy Burnham has unveiled a scheme to help first-time buyers in England after arriving in Liverpool for the Labour Party conference. Your First Home will allow buyers to purchase a new build with a deposit of just 2.5%. An NHS trust has apologised to the family of three-year-old Noah Woods after his medical records were accessed without authorisation. Noah was found dead in a lake in Suffolk after going missing from a play area earlier this month. Manchester City could face a points deduction, a huge fine or even expulsion from the Premier League after being found guilty of most of the charges against them. The club is expected to appeal and insists it remains confident of proving its innocence. But with the eventual punishment still unclear, football fans have been giving their views on what should happen next.
2: Why on earth should they be let off? Throw the book at them.
3: Should they be demoted? Yeah. Relegated.
4: Yes. Yeah. But that won't happen.
5: Personally, I'm a City fan, so personally, I'm not happy at all. But realistically, yikes.
3: What word do you associate with City now?
4: Cheats.
0: England have lost 3-2 to Spain in their opening Nations League match. Meanwhile, Scotland drew 0-0 away to Slovenia. The Republic of Ireland face Israel in Hungary this evening after players voted to go ahead with the controversial fixture. That's the latest. I'm Daisy Steele.

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0: 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Do have a seat.
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0: Now, I've asked you in today to discuss the promo for your show, because in the last couple of months, we've had some complaints.
1: Oh, dear.
0: That it's, well, how can I put this? It's too long.
1: Too long?
0: And so we want you to shorten it quite a bit. Perhaps you could come up with something now.
1: Well, I could try. 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Everything in between. All from the last 50 years. Not forgetting.
0: Stop. It's still too long.
1: Oh, really?
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0: Ah, almost there. Still could be a tinsy-winsy bit shorter.
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0: Perfect! Wasn't difficult, was it?
1: You're a loony.

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Tobias Wilcock welcoming you aboard Coconut Airways Flight 372 to Bridgetown, Barbados. We will be flying at an height of 32,000 feet and at an airspeed of approximately 600 miles per hour. Refreshments will be served after takeoff. Kindly fasten your safety belts and refrain from smoking until the aircraft.

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0: Buyers in England, after arriving in Liverpool for the Labour Party conference, Your First Home will allow buyers to purchase a new build with a deposit of just 2.5%. An NHS trust has apologised after Noah Wood's medical records were accessed without authorisation. The three-year-old was found dead in a Suffolk lake after going missing from a play area earlier this month. Manchester City could face a points deduction, a huge fine, or even expulsion from the Premier League after being found guilty of most of the charges against them. The club's expected to appeal, insists it remains confident of proving its innocence. England manager Thomas Tuchel feels mistakes and missed opportunities cost them in their 3-2 defeat to Spain in the Nations League. Captain Harry Kane scored and missed a penalty at Wembley.
1: In a game like this, when you're playing a team that's unbeaten in that long, you're going to need less mistakes, both, you know, giving goals away and also with the penalty as well. These are three big moments in the game, and in the end it cost us. So, yeah, not a game to get too downbeat about.
0: Scotland had a goalless draw away to Slovenia, while the Republic of Ireland face Israel in Hungary this evening. And the UK is getting the world's first Minecraft hotel. Themed roller coasters, shops and dining will also open alongside it next year at Chessington World of Adventures in southwest London. That's the latest. I'm Jenny Barsby.

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Good morning. It's me, David Hills. Yes, on a morning. Every Thursday now from 10 till 12, I will be here with you to keep you awake all the way through to lunchtime. Barnes has gotten you out of bed, hopefully. I'll keep you awake, as I said, until lunchtime. Intro Quiz will be here along with your requests and dedications and lots of good tunes. So join me on the morning show, 10 till 12. Good morning.

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5: News Centre at 7. Protesters are gathering on the Galvaki Road ahead of an Orange Order march, which will proceed down the contentious route for the first time in almost 30 years. A last-minute legal challenge overturned an injunction banning the parade from the largely nationalist area, but only 35 members of the Orange Order will now be permitted along the route. First Minister Michelle O'Neill has been speaking to demonstrators.
6: Stay strong, but do so together. The advice is there to guide everybody and to keep everybody right. So please follow what you're being asked to do. You'll also see people in high-vis vests. There are people who are human rights advisors. There are people with legal experience who are here to document everything that's happening in this community.
5: The Prime Minister's announced

0: There's so much happening at the Devizes Conservative Club. On Saturday the 31st of October, Motown comes to Devizes as the Dreamettes perform. 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And the doors open at 7:30pm on Saturday the 31st of October. And don't forget the daytime disco on every third Wednesday of the month. 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
4: Sky News Centre at 9. A major incident's been declared in a village in Gloucestershire after several men were arrested on suspicion of explosives offences. The Army's bomb clearance team is currently examining a number of vehicles in Welford, and local residents have been evacuated to a nearby leisure centre. A parade by members of the Orange Order in County Armagh hasn't gone ahead yet, as protesters blocked the road along which they were planning to walk at 8am. Residents of the Garvaki Road in Portadown objected to a decision to allow the march through the largely nationalist area for the first time in almost 30 years. Sinn Féin President Mary Lou MacDonald is with residents on the road.
5: The Secretary of State needs to intervene. The Chief Constable of the PSNI need to intervene. This is madness. This, in fact, is primitive treatment of any community in 2026.
4: Labour's focusing on new housing policies as their party conference in Liverpool gets underway this morning. They're launching a scheme to help people get on the housing ladder with a lower deposit. 10 members of staff at an NHS trust have been removed from active duty while they're investigated over a data breach of medical records. It's connected to Noah Woods, who was found dead in the village of Brantham in Suffolk earlier this month. Football: England suffered a 3-2 Nations League defeat to Spain in their first game since the World Cup. Manager Thomas Tuchel says they did a lot well after going behind early on.
6: We played more and more in the opponent's half. We had an incredible number throughout the game, but especially in the first half of high ball wins. Played very brave against the ball, pushed them back, got better and better with the ball, played more and more in the opponent's half, created more and more.
4: Scotland began their campaign with a 0-0 draw away to Slovenia. And Republic of Ireland goalkeeper Gavin Bazunu is pulled out of his team's controversial match against Israel tonight. He said in a statement he tries his best to be a person of principle. That's the latest. I'm Jenny Barsby.
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3: Perfect Harmony is the new book from Devizes author Sue McGregor. A moving novel of memory, music and unexpected human connection. Fliss is a world-famous pianist, but after suffering amnesia following a traumatic road accident, an extraordinary friendship begins to change her life. This is Sue McGregor's third novel, exploring forgiveness, second chances, and how music has the power to bring people together in difficulty or sadness. Pick up your copy of Perfect Harmony today from Devizes Books in Sidmouth Street.
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Have you heard Fantasy Radio on a Monday afternoon? I'm Andy Henley, and you can join me from 2. I start off with a whole hour of anthems, officially the best songs in the world being played in devices every Monday between 2 and 3. Have a listen and see if you agree. And if you don't, then why not choose one to make it sound even better? I've then got some love in the afternoon at 3:30 to ease you through the toughest day of the week. And if that's not enough, your chance to choose an extra long version of one of your favourite songs from back in the day, we dig into the vaults of the Fantasy Radio 12-inch collection. I'll keep an eye on the local news, and if there's something happening around devices that I think you should know about, I'll tell you about that as well. 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
5: Sky News Centre at 10. A major incident's been declared in a Gloucestershire village after several men were arrested under the Explosives Act. A number of properties have been evacuated in the Welford area, which is near RAF Fairford. The army's bomb clearance team's also examining some vehicles. Huge crowds of protesters are still blocking a road in County Armagh after members of the Orange Order were given permission to parade through it today for the first time in almost 30 years. The Garvaki Road in Portadown is a largely nationalist area, and residents object to a decision to allow the march to go ahead. Demonstrators have been given this warning by police.
6: It is my duty to warn you that any person organising or taking part in the protest is committing an offence and is liable to arrest and prosecution.
5: The government's announced two new housing policies as Labour's party conference kicks off in Liverpool. One helps first-time buyers with lower deposits, while the other aims to bring 300,000 derelict homes in England back into use. The Housing Secretary Angela Rayner says she wants to empower people to own their own property.
7: So this is about bringing hope to people and moving forward from what we had, which was a decade and a half of stagnation and austerity. And we want to move the country forward, which is a different way of doing things.
5: 10 workers at an NHS trust have been taken off active duty over claims they accessed the records of three-year-old Noah Woods. The youngster died earlier this month after going missing from a play area in Suffolk. In sport, Scotland began their Nations League campaign with a goalless draw away to Slovenia. England were beaten by Spain 3-2 in their opener at Wembley. And the Republic of Ireland play Israel later without goalkeeper Gavin Bazunu, who's pulled out of the controversial game. And the UK is getting the world's first Minecraft hotel. Themed roller coasters, shops and dining will also open alongside it next year at Chessington World of Adventures in southwest London. That's the latest. I'm Jenny Barsby.
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Well, greetings and a very, very good Sunday morning. Welcome along to the mid-morning show here on Fantasy Radio. Kath taking care of business between now and 12 o'clock. 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
2: Well, today will be generally dry with areas of thick cloud and brief sunny intervals in places. However, a narrow band of showers is expected to move in from the west through the late afternoon. Breezy with a daytime high of 20 degrees. Tonight will be dry and settled with plenty of clear spells and just a few patches of cloud. Light winds may lead to local mist and fog formation and an overnight low of 8 degrees. Tomorrow will remain largely dry and settled with prolonged sunny spells, albeit these may be hazy due to the presence of high cloud. And the outlook Tuesday looks to be a breezy day with cloudy skies in the morning, but sunshine should develop in the afternoon, and remaining breezy on Wednesday with outbreaks of rain to start the day.

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0: 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We've got quizzes too, the easy kind, not Krypton Factor or Mastermind. 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And just when you hoped it would go on no longer, we're back from the news with the Wheel of Wonder. 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With lyrics like these, you're on your knees. 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
2: Well, currently it's Sunday morning here on Fantasy Radio, around about 20 minutes after 10, and a very good afternoon, I think it will be, to Richie Kay, who has sent me quite the most splendid picture of his brand new vehicle that he's bought since he's been out in the Philippines, and said vehicle proudly sporting its Fantasy Radio car sticker. I think we should launch a little competition as to how far Fantasy Radio car stickers have travelled. So that's one 7,000 miles away in the Philippines. I happen to know there's one doing the rounds in Melbourne, Australia. Can you beat that?

On Fantasy Radio, that's Had Away with a musical question. What is love? When you discover, perhaps you'd be kind enough to let me know. Just drop me a postcard, won't you? Anyway, very good morning to Sarah, who sadly has been struck down with the lurg that is currently doing the rounds. Unfortunately, a few of the Fantasy Radio team have been caught out with that. So, Sarah, we do hope that you're feeling much better very, very soon, and a tune for you this morning just to cheer you up.

From the 1970s, that's Boney M celebrating the Rivers of Babylon and playing that one especially for Sarah this morning. And from everybody here at Fantasy Towers, we hope you feel much better very, very soon.

19 minutes before 11 here on Fantasy Radio on this Sunday morning with a runaway train. Well, not so much a runaway train in the marketplace last night, but a runaway car. I do hope sincerely that nobody was injured, but it's going to take more than a sticking plaster to put the bus stop back together again. So unfortunate, because it's only just been repaired after the last incident. Perhaps the replacement should be made out of foam rubber and bubble wrap. Just a thought.

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1: Hi, Pete Winterton here, asking you to join me on Monday evening for my musical alphabet. 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So what's your favourite? Will it be ABBA? Or ZZ Top? A to Z on a Monday night, 9 till 11 on Fantasy Radio.

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5: News Centre at 11. A planned march by members of the Orange Order in County Armagh has been delayed after huge crowds of protesters blocked their route. After a day of frantic legal battles, permission was given for a parade along the largely nationalist Garvaghian Road in Portadown overnight. First Minister Michelle O'Neill claims the decision risks undermining the peace process, but Secretary of State Chris Bryant disagrees with that.
6: The Good Friday Agreement is solid and lasting, and nobody is seeking to undermine it. But we just need to make sure that we have the resilience and the cooperative spirit to go the extra mile to double down on compromise.
5: A major incident's been declared in a Gloucestershire village after several men were arrested on suspicion of offences under the Explosives Act. Armed police are currently guarding a cordon in Welford, where a number of properties have been evacuated. The government's announced two new housing policies ahead of the Labour Party conference, which is getting underway in Liverpool. One's aimed at helping first-time buyers get on the housing ladder. The other's focused on bringing 300,000 derelict homes in England back into use. Our political correspondent Amanda Acas is in Liverpool.
7: These are two big headline-grabbing announcements, really a statement of intent at the start of this conference. We had Andy Burnham arriving yesterday to clapping crowds of members and announcing that he's going to set a new direction for Britain.
5: 10 staff in the NHS have been removed from active duty or suspended following a data breach linked to the medical records of a three-year-old boy. Noah Woods died after going missing from a play park in the village of Brantham in Suffolk. Almost 34,000 cancer cases are linked to deprivation each year in the UK. Analysis suggests overall screening uptake is also often lower in less well-off areas. And the Duke of Sussex says it's great to be back in Britain and his children are both happy in school. Prince Harry and wife Meghan moved home a month ago after 6 years in the United States. That's the latest. I'm Jenny Barsby.
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2: Well, today will be generally dry with areas of thick cloud and brief sunny intervals in places. However, a narrow band of showers is expected to move in from the west through the late afternoon. A breezy day with a high of 20 degrees. Tonight will be dry and settled with plenty of clear spells and just a few patches of cloud. Light winds may lead to local mist and fog formation and an overnight low of 8 degrees. And tomorrow will remain largely dry and settled with prolonged sunny spells, albeit these may be hazy due to the presence of fine cloud. And the outlook Tuesday looks to be a breezy day with cloudy skies in the morning, but sunshine should develop in the afternoon and remaining breezy on Wednesday with outbreaks of rain to start.

A current resident of the Fantasy Radio new releases record box. That's Jalen Nagonda there and Burning Temptation here on Fantasy Radio. Time to say a very good morning to Roy, who's been in touch, requesting a dedication for Nurse Colleen in Bath Hospital. And the tune that Roy suggested comes to you from Fleetwood Mac.

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2: Well, in case you've only just woken up, currently it's Sunday morning here on Fantasy Radio, 20 minutes after 11, in case you need to be thinking about doing important things in the kitchen. And speaking of kitchens, I think, given the fact that Thursday sees us entering the month of October, I think it's time to give serious consideration to getting the sprouts on. Now, Lawrence has reported that sprouts are down in size this season, we think due to the very dry summer. So I'm suggesting that we just cook them gently this season, not too much boiling. So, yes, time to give thought to putting on the sprouts.

0: The Devizes Diary.
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2: Well, looking ahead to the coming week, and the Devizes Neighbourhood Policing Team will be holding a community consultation at the All Cunnings Village Shop between 10 a.m. and 12 noon on Thursday, the 1st of October. Go along and chat with your local team, whether you've got a question, a concern, or you just want to say hello. They'd love to see you, and no appointment is needed. Everyone is welcome. And there's a jigsaw puzzle swap on Thursday, the 1st of October, from 10 a.m. until 12 noon at the Kennington Avon Canal Museum Function Room. If you've finished that one and now need a new challenge, this is the place to go. They have a huge selection of puzzles, up to 1,500 pieces. And if you're taking a puzzle to swap, please bag the pieces in the box so none get lost. There's wheelchair access and toilet facilities. Tea and coffee are also available. And all donations and profits go to the Canal Trust, which donates the room. And Fremont is on at the Wharf Theatre in Couch Lane at 7.30 on Thursday the 1st of October as part of the Devizes Film Club. The film is rated 12A and it's about a young Afghan refugee living in Fremont, California. Tickets can be bought through wharftheatre.co.uk at £8.

That's Sam Fender on Fantasy Radio with a tune called Rain Me In, and featuring there the voice of Olivia Dean. Well, we're 24 minutes before 12 here on Fantasy Radio on this Sunday morning with a tune from Depeche Mode. Ooh, they just can't get enough.

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Thank you, thank you. I do appreciate a smattering of applause. High Hopes 3000 from Role Model here on Fantasy Radio, a current resident of the new releases record box, which I can confirm has had its Sunday morning regulation dust and polish to make it all smart for the coming week. Now then, I think it would be an opportune moment to have a look at what we can enjoy for the rest of the day here on Fantasy Radio. Of course, after the news at midday, accompanied by his Sunday lunch, lovingly cooked by Mavis, it's Andy Henley with Big Ones and New Ones. At 2 o'clock, the Sunday Sofa soundtrack to help you digest said Sunday luncheon. Some fantasy favourites to keep you company through the afternoon, until we join Josh at 8 o'clock, Josh Staniforth, with the weekend extender, holding back the horrors of Monday morning. And then to relax you into your Sunday night, some smooth jazz before we jump on board the Overnight Express with Tom Dawson. Now then, I've just been having my Sunday morning natter with Sylvia, and we put the world to rights on the kitchen front. Yes, it's ongoing. I won't bore you with it. Sylvia said, oh, stick on a good tune for me, would you please? Anyway, I had a look at the running order, and I said to Sylvia, I think this is an appropriate tune for the pair of us, and she totally agreed. The Electric Light Orchestra with Confusion.

0: Ah, Mr. Underwood, good to see you. Do have a seat.
1: Thanks.
0: Now, I've asked you in today to discuss the promo for your show, because in the last couple of months, we've had some complaints.
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0: That it's, well, how can I put this? It's too long.
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0: And so we want you to shorten it quite a bit. Perhaps you could come up with something now.
2: 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Everything in between. All from the last 50 years. Not forgetting.
0: Stop. 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
0: Ah, almost there. Still could be a tinsy-winsy bit shorter.
2: Really?
0: Oh, I think so.
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0: Perfect! Wasn't difficult, was it?
2: You're a loony.

Well, time for me to move over and make way for Andy Henley with you after the news at midday. Thank you to everybody that's been in touch this morning for a natter. I'll be back with you between 10 and 12 tomorrow, Monday. Please don't say you haven't been warned. Enjoy the rest of your Sunday. Take care. And until tomorrow, it's bye-bye from me.

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3: News Centre at midday. People have been evacuated from their homes in a Gloucestershire village which borders an RAF base. A major incident's been declared in Welford and several men have been arrested on suspicion of explosives offences. It's reported counter-terror police are leading the investigation. The village borders RAF Fairford, which is used as a base for the US Air Force. Our correspondent Dan Whitehead is there and is familiar with the area.
4: I live, 10, 15 minutes away, and daily we hear the bombers going overhead. So this is the central point when it comes to the UK's involvement, allowing the US Air Force base to take hit off here on operations over to Iran.
3: Northern Ireland's First Minister has been criticised for joining protesters blocking a road against an Orange Order parade in Portadown. Michelle O'Neill's described the decision to allow the procession down the largely nationalist Garvaki Road as madness. The government's announced two new housing initiatives for England as their party conference gets underway in Liverpool. One plan is to bring 300,000 derelict homes back into use. 10 workers at an NHS trust have been taken off active duty or suspended over concerns about unauthorised access of three-year-old Noah Wood's medical records. The youngster died earlier this month after going missing from a play area in the village of Brantham in Suffolk. Former Labour Health Secretary Alan Milburn says it's shocking.
5: There is absolutely no excuse for that sort of thing. It's not the first time. You've seen it in the health service. Sometimes you see it elsewhere in the public services. I mean, the government needs to ensure that proper safeguards are in place to make sure that that sort of thing just isn't capable of happening.
3: The Duke of Sussex says it's great to be back in Britain and his children are both happy. Prince Harry and wife Meghan moved home a month ago after 6 years in the US. And Republic of Ireland goalkeeper Gavin Bazunu has pulled out of his team's controversial Nations League match against Israel tonight. He said he tries to be the best a person of principle. That's the latest. I'm Jenny Barsby.
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0: Williams and Happy Divine Comedy before that. Definitely their biggest ever song from the end of the 90s, National Express. So plenty of new tunes on the way today, including something big and new from Bryan Adams. John Legend's got a new song out called Daylight. We'll play you that. And also Ferris and Sylvester. Gonna love their new song. That's all on the way on today's big ones and new ones. Oh, and if you weren't around at the start of the show, hello. Here's Adele.
1: Hello.

Adele and Hello. This is Big Ones, New Ones. Okay, let's give you the first of this week's new songs. And Daylight is a lovely soul-stirring single by the American singer-songwriter John Legend. And it's the first song to be released from his brand new album, Muse. And you know we played Pharrell Williams just now, Happy. Well, the entire album, Muse, was produced by Pharrell Williams. Have a listen to this. Daylight, John Legend.

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Definitely somebody to listen out from the future. His name is Toby Lee. That song is called Work You Out. This is Big Ones and New Ones, the best new music, the biggest hits of all time. Blew It Back with some new music. We'll play you their new song, You Should Know, very soon. And we head back in time with Simply Red as well. But speaking of going back in time, this song is now 50.

50 years ago, that was in the charts, 1976, ABBA and Dancing Queen. Simply Red, Your Mirror on the way very soon. Before that, though, from Blues album Reflections, this song is all about a relationship which fell apart. Deep regret, nostalgia, and apologising for a past relationship that fell apart simply because they were too young at the time to believe it could go on forever. Brand new from Blue, You Should Know.

0: Perfect Harmony is the new book from Devizes author Sue McGregor. 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This is Sue McGregor's third novel, exploring forgiveness, second chances, and how music has the power to bring people together in difficulty or sadness. 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

10cc and Rubber Bullets. This is Big Ones and New Ones from the 80s. Michael Field, Maggie Riley, Moonlight Shadow. That's coming up very soon. And in the next hour, the test of time, five number one songs, all of them top of the charts. This day, years gone by. Up for the challenge, I guess in the years we're back. We've got some good ones today. First up, though, I love this. Brand new R&B music from the rising British singer-songwriter Moolah Jones. This song is called This Ain't New.

told you that was good. Moolah Jones, This Ain't You. This is Big Ones and New Ones every week on your radio. The best new music, the biggest hits of all time from the Smiths, Johnny Marr, and his new single called It's Time, and it's taken from his brand new album, which you can download or buy right now. The album is called The Age of Everything. Now, this song is all about how 2026 is not a very nice place in the world. It's his protest song for the year, comparing it to how it was back in 1986, when apparently, according to him, it was a safer planet. Have a listen. It's Time, Johnny Marr.

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4: Sky News Centre at 1 o'clock. A major security operation is taking place in a Gloucestershire village where several men have been arrested on suspicion of explosives offences. A police cordon's in place around large parts of Welford, which is close to an RAF base used by the US Air Force for missions in Iran. Northern Ireland's First Minister has been criticised for joining protesters blocking a road against an Orange Order parade in Portadown. Michelle O'Neill's described the decision to allow the procession

0: down the largely nationalist Garvaki Road as madness. It's a view echoed by Sinn Féin President Mary Lou MacDonald, who was also there.
1: The Secretary of State needs to intervene. The Chief Constable of the PSNI need to intervene. This is madness. This, in fact, is primitive treatment of any community in 2026.
0: The Prime Minister says he's prepared to make unpopular decisions so he can reform the social care system. Andy Burnham said the current way of funding it isn't working. Meanwhile, the government's announced two new housing policies as Labour's party conference kicks off in Liverpool. One helps first-time buyers with lower deposits, while the other aims to bring 300,000 derelict homes in England back into use. Housing Secretary Angela Rayner says she wants to empower people to own their own homes.
2: So this is about bringing hope to people and moving forward from what we had, which was a decade and a half of stagnation and austerity, and we want to move the country forward, which is a different way of doing things.
0: 10 workers at an NHS trust have been taken off active duty over concerns they access the medical records of three-year-old Noah Woods. The youngster died earlier this month after going missing from a play area in Suffolk. And the Pope has held mass for 150,000 worshippers at the pilgrimage site of Lourdes in the south of France. He is due to meet survivors of sexual abuse by the clergy there later on today. That's the latest. I'm Jenny Barsby.
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5: The test of time. 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
6: I'm Andy Henley, and right now we're heading back to five different years, five different number ones, all top of the charts this day, years gone by. It's the test of time. First up, back to the 1980s when America had a new president, President-elect Ronald Reagan. And this was top of the charts this date, that year, from The Police. Don't stand so close to me.

And we're heading back to the 1990s for another political change as we said goodbye Maggie and hello John Major. Yes, John Major was elected leader of the Conservative Party following the resignation of Margaret Thatcher. That was the 1990s, but which year was it? Top in the charts, this date, that year was this from Maria McKee. Show me heaven.

Hope you're enjoying today's Test of Time. Two songs down, got three more to go. That's Maria McKee and Show Me Heaven. But which year in the 1990s was that song topping the charts? Let's move into the 2000s now for our third of five songs. And we're heading back to the year when there was something new to watch on the TV. Well, I say new, it was the return of an old friend. Doctor Who reappeared on our screens, revived, and the Doctor was played by Christopher Eccleston. Billy Piper was his assistant, Rose. But which year did the good Doctor make it back onto the box?

Pussycat Dolls, Busta Rhymes and Don't You. But which year in the 2000s was that song top in the charts? Let's head back to the 70s for our next song, and depending on how you look at it, it was quite an interesting year for entertainment. Brand new on the TV, you could see Dallas and also Grange Hill, and if you're going to the cinema, the big film of the year was Grease. It gave us a couple of number one songs, and this was one of them from John Travolta and Olivia Newton-John. Just as we enter autumn, Summer Nights made it to number one in the UK charts.

John Travolta, Olivia Newton-John in Summer Nights. Which year in the 1970s was that song number one then? From the film Grease, that was the big, big film of the year. And we've got one more song to come as we head now to the 1980s. Karma Chameleon Culture Club, from the year when you can watch breakfast television for the first time. Just get up early in the morning and there will be TVAM on ITV and BBC Breakfast Time on the other side. Which year was that? So let's run through the songs I've already played. Police Don't Stand So Close To Me was 1980. Maria McKee, Show Me Heaven, 1990. Pussycat Dolls, Busta Rhymes, Don't Show, was 2005. And the big film, Grease, John Travolta, Olivia Newton-John, Summer Nights, was number one this date back in 1978. And moving up 5 years to 1983, Culture Club, Karma Chameleon was top in the charts. It's the test of time. Hope you got full marks.

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back with her first new music in ages, Natasha Bedingfield and dot, dot, dot. This is Big Ones, New Ones, the best new music, the biggest hits of all time. Bryan Adams is back with a new song. In fact, I'll play you a big one and a new one from Bryan Adams in less than 10 minutes. Christopher Cross on the way very soon. But first up, I love this song from Squeeze. And the unique thing about this song is they actually don't say the title of the song until the very last words. Have a listen.

Christopher Cross and Ride Like the Wind. This is Big Ones and New Ones every week on your radio. I'm Andy Henley. The best new music, the biggest hits of all time. Bryan Adams has a brand new album coming out in November. How's It Going is the name of his album, and this song is taken from it. In fact, this song's got a bit of a story to it. It's called The Ballad of Terry Fox. It's a tribute song by Bryan Adams, and the track serves as a moving homage to Terry Fox, whose historic 1980s Marathon of Hope united Canada in the fight against cancer. Adams, who was 20 at the time, was touring small Canadian clubs when Fox made his iconic run. He wrote this song to preserve Fox's extraordinary legacy, and is also the soundtrack of the film Run, Terry, Run. Have a listen to this. Bryan Adams, The Ballad of Terry Fox. And then we'll play you a song about when Bryan Adams first got his guitar. Back from 1985, we're playing you the summer of 69. A big one and a new one from Bryan Adams.

0: There's so much happening at the Devizes Conservative Club. 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

Logical song, that's Supertramp. This is Big One to New Ones. Time for just one more new song. And The Game is a single by the UK Americano duo Ferris and Sylvester, released as part of their third studio album together. The album's called It's a Joy to Be Alive. And this song tells a story. It tells the story of a self-made love story, basically, reflecting back on how the couple first met 10 years prior at Camden's famous spiritual bar. And it features the duo trading verses about their early days before converging into harmonised choruses. Have a listen to this. We've

brand new song from Ferris and Sylvester. It's called The Game. And that's it. Thank you for listening today. I'm Andy Henley here on your radio every week with big ones and new ones. It's a chance to play the best new music and the biggest hits of all time. Hope you enjoyed today's selection. More

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4: Sky News Centre at 2. The DUP leader is calling the behaviour of First Minister Michelle O'Neill shameful for taking part in what he's called an unlawful protest. Senior Sinn Féin politicians have been criticised for blocking an Orange Order march in Portadown. The Drumcree parade was due to go down the largely nationalist Garvaghy Road, but has been delayed by huge crowds. It's been allowed for the first time since 1998. Gavin Robinson is condemning Miss O'Neill.
5: She's breaking the law. She's the head of an executive and she's prepared to willfully disregard the ruling of our courts, the determination by the statutory body charged with determining parades in Northern Ireland.
4: Counter-terror police are leading an investigation after five men were arrested under the Explosives Act near RAF Fairford in Gloucestershire. 85 homes in the village of Welford have been evacuated and army bomb experts are examining vehicles. 10 workers at an NHS trust have been taken off active duty over claims they accessed the medical records of three-year-old Noah Woods. The youngster died last week after going missing from a play area in Suffolk. Andy Burnham says he's prepared for his popularity to take a hit if he raises taxes to fund social care reforms. The Prime Minister suggested an NHS-style service could be in Labour's next election manifesto. These party members at its conference in Liverpool want to see action.
6: Social care needs to be on the same level as the NHS, as far as I'm concerned.
7: There's this crazy reaction to the word tax. You know, tax is how we all get our public services.
8: We're all getting older and it's bankrupting people and it's got to be sorted out.
4: Two demonstrators have been arrested outside the hall in support of Palestine action. In the Women's Super League, Manchester United are leading West Ham 1-0 at half-time. Later, Chelsea host Arsenal at Stamford Bridge. And Tom Banton has scored 126. With England piling on the runs in the final ODI with Sri Lanka at the Oval a short time ago, they were 287 for 5 after 44 overs. That's the latest. I'm Nick Crashey.
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5: 97 FM. Sky News Centre at 3. Five men have been arrested near RAF Fairford in Gloucestershire on suspicion of preparing a terrorist act. The alert was raised early this morning by three suspicious vehicles heading to the base, which is used by the US. 85 homes nearby have been evacuated and a 400-metre cordon put in place while bomb disposal experts examine the scene. Assistant Chief Constable Richard O'Cone is from Gloucestershire Police.
6: Work to establish the full nature of this incident is ongoing, and we are in constant communication with our partners both locally and nationally. In particular, we are working closely with our partners in counter-terrorism policing.
5: The leader of the DUP is accusing Sinn Féin's First Minister of breaking the law after Michelle O'Neill joined protesters blocking a largely nationalist road. It happened ahead of a contentious Orange Order march in Portadown, which has been delayed. An NHS trust has taken 10 employees off duty after staff snooped at the medical records of Noah Woods. The three-year-old was found dead in a pond after disappearing from a play area in Suffolk last week. Labour is urging its members to have hope again as the party's annual conference gets underway in Liverpool. Its deputy leaders apologised for losses in May's local elections, with announcements including a new right to buy scheme and faster access to jobs for young people claiming disability benefits. First Secretary of State Louise Hague also repeated the government's pledge to regulate AI.
7: Because we can't stick our heads in the sand or wish away these advancements, we have to grasp it. We have to ensure that it's the public who are in control, that it's the public who feel the benefits, because change is inevitable, but progress is not.
5: Two demonstrators have been arrested outside the conference hall in support of the banned group Palestine Action. 200 people gathered there. And England's cricketers have set Sri Lanka 356 for victory in the deciding one-day international at the Oval. Opener Tom Banton made 126. That's the latest. I'm Nick Crashey.

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4: Sky News Centre at 4. Five men have been arrested on suspicion of explosives and terrorism offences after three suspicious vehicles were stopped on their way to an RAF base. The alarm was raised early this morning near Fairford in Gloucestershire, which is used by the US. 85 homes nearby have been evacuated while bomb disposal experts examine the scene. In the past few minutes, Donald Trump has described the arrests as a great thing.
5: Working with Britain, it was an amazing job. We had them under investigation. They were looking to do big damage to our fort, and working with the British worked out great. We had them under view for a long time, and we got them.
4: The head of the Democratic Unionist Party is accusing Northern Ireland's First Minister of breaking the law. Michelle O'Neill and others are blocking a controversial Orange Order march heading from Drumcree Church down the mainly nationalist Garvachy Road in Portadown. The Parades Commission's allowed it for the first time since 1998. The Sinn Féin politician's defending her actions.
6: We've spent the night speaking with intergenerational, like a granny and her daughter and her granddaughter. We're meeting families like that who feel collectively traumatised, who feel individually traumatised. Does anybody think that this is a good idea? No right-minded person would make this decision.
4: Labour's set out plans to hand local leaders stronger powers to take possession of empty and derelict homes so they can be brought back into use. The first day of the party's annual conference has also seen Andy Burnham discuss ways of paying for a new social care system in England. A man in his 80s has died after fire tore through a house in North London. The first floor of the two-storey building in Wood Green was destroyed last night. A Scottish Health Board has declared a critical incident. NHS Grampian says its A&E departments in Aberdeen and Elgin are under intense pressure. And England's cricketers have taken early wickets after setting Sri Lanka a victory target of 356 in the deciding ODI. The tourists are 73 for 3 in reply at the Oval. Opener Tom Banton had earlier hit his first one-day international century for Harry Brooks' side. That's the latest. I'm Nick Qureshi.
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0: Good morning. It's me, David Hills.
1: Yes.
0: On a morning. Every Thursday now from 10 till 12, I will be here with you to keep you awake all the way through to lunchtime. Barnes has gotten you out of bed, hopefully. I'll keep you awake, as I said, until lunchtime. Intro Quiz will be here along with your requests and dedications and lots of good tunes. So join me on the morning show, 10 till 12. Good morning.

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Hello, it's Jonesy here. We're making some changes at the Early Late Show as we move into another season. Question mark returns. This is where I give you a pop music answer. You've just got to guess the question. Simple. Watch that hammer. Also, we've got After 880s, Al Weber's request slot, Guest of the Week, of course, The Devices Diary, The End of Show Smoochy. Oh, and Glovebox Classics returns to its normal format. Be careful. That's the Early Late Show, Thursday, 7 p.m. with myself, Mark Jones. 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
4: Sky News Centre at 5. Donald Trump says the arrests of five men near RAF Fairford in Gloucestershire is fantastic, claiming those involved were looking to do big damage. They're being held on suspicion of explosives and terrorism offences after three vans heading to the base which the US has used to launch strikes on Iran were stopped. The Prime Minister's thanked authorities involved, including counter-terror police. Crime commentator Danny Shaw says their efforts won't stop there.
5: There will be frantic work going on at Scotland Yard and also at MI5 to ascertain whether any of these individuals who've been arrested are linked to other groups, to other cells, to other people who might be planning other attacks.
4: It's understood links with Iran are being investigated. The leader of the DUP is accusing Northern Ireland's First Minister of breaking the law. Michelle O'Neill and thousands of others are blocking a loyalist parade from marching along a mainly nationalist area of Portadown. 10 staff have been removed from duty after the medical records of three-year-old Noah Woods were accessed. His body was found in a pond last week after wandering from a playground in Suffolk. The Prime Minister says nothing's off the table when it comes to finding the money to fund social care in England. Andy Burnham is suggesting the system could be free at the point of use. Former Labour Cabinet Minister Steve Reid thinks it shouldn't be left to Westminster to run.
6: It would be much better if it operates as a kind of a national set of guarantees, but it's delivered locally, because it's the hospitals locally, the care services locally, public health locally, that will understand the needs of each particular local area, and they will differ.
4: The Duke of Sussex says it's great to be back home. Prince Harry has told an interviewer he and Meghan decided to return from the US for lots of reasons. To sport, and in the past few minutes, England's cricketers have won the deciding one-day international with Sri Lanka by 223 runs. Harry Brooks' side set their opponents of targets of 356 to win. And Wales are just kicking off their attempt at a first win in this season's Nations League against Denmark. That's the latest. I'm Nick Qureshi.
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0: There's so much happening at the Devizes Conservative Club. On Saturday the 31st of October, Motown comes to Devizes as the Dreamettes perform. 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

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With lyrics like these, you're on your knees. You've had your biscuits, now here's the cheese. Here's the cheese. Here's the cheese. Here's the cheese.

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Winterton here, asking you to join me on Monday evening for my musical alphabet. Every Monday, we pick a different letter, and all the artists will begin with that letter. So what's your favourite? Will it be ABBA? Or ZZ Top? A to Z on a Monday night, 9 till 11 on Fantasy Radio.

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4: From the Sky News Centre at 8. It's understood police are investigating whether Iran's linked to a suspected bomb plot at an RAF base. Five men have been detained on suspicion of explosives and terrorism offences after three vans heading for Fairford in Gloucestershire were stopped early this morning. 85 homes in the area have been evacuated. Major General Chip Chapman is a counter-terrorism expert.
5: But ultimately, there is no crime in law of being a terrorist. They will be charged for what acts they were going to commit. Ultimately, you know, this is ultimately, I think, going to be some sort of attempted murder. Preparing a terrorist act is one of those things which can lead to that.
4: DUP leaders calling the behaviour of Northern Ireland's First Minister shameful. Senior Sinn Féin politicians are among those blocking an Orange Order march in Portadown. The Drumcree parade was due to go down the largely nationalist Garvaghy Road, but has been delayed by huge crowds. It's been allowed for the first time since 1998. Gavin Robinson is condemning Michelle O'Neill.
6: She's breaking the law. She's the head of an executive and she's prepared to willfully disregard the ruling of our courts, the determination by the statutory body charged with determining parade in Northern Ireland.
4: A man in his 80s has died in a house fire in North London. The first floor of the two-storey building in Wood Green was destroyed. A Scottish Health Board's declared a critical incident. NHS Grampian says its A&E departments in Aberdeen and Elgin are under intense pressure. In sports, Tom Banton's helped England's cricketers thrash Sri Lanka by 223 runs in the deciding one-day international. The opener scored 126 at the Oval. Head coach Brendan McCullum says they showed strength in depth to secure an overall 2-1 win.
7: You make three changes to the side after the last game. You take out Josh Butler, Jacob Ethel, Sam Curran, Adil Rashid, the four big, big players for us. And then the likes of Tom Banton, who's playing obviously in a slightly unfamiliar role at the top, excels throughout the series.
4: Wales remain bottom of their Nations League group following a 2-0 loss to Denmark in Copenhagen. That's the latest. I'm Nick Qureshi.
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1: Good evening, everyone. 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This is the Weekend Extender. Hello there. Hope you had a great weekend. Hope you've been rocking out all weekend. But if you haven't, if you've barely had a chance to rock out just a tiny bit, then this is the show for you tonight. Coming at you for 2 hours with the very best rock and metal straight at your chops so you can just enjoy your Sunday evening and don't spend your Sunday panicking about tomorrow morning. Another horrible Monday. Yeah. No one wants that really, do they? So maybe you spent the weekend charged around doing stuff for the kids and ironing clothes and putting things away. Maybe you've been ferrying people to different events and different things all weekend. Maybe your wife dropped into the conversation that she's invited the entire family around for Christmas and you're hosting it. Maybe you would like to have that conversation before it was confirmed with the family. Maybe we can all hope, never mind. We'll soldier on. Oh dear, coming up on the show tonight, we have all the classics that exist within the Weekend Extender. We have Don't Stop the Rock at 8:30, your chance for 12 minutes of purely passionate, powerful rock. Back to back, chunky, there's three good songs this week. I always try and make the three songs from each week better than the last week. No reason, just a fun thing I try and do to while away the years, really. That's coming at 8:30. Then we have freshly carved stuff for 9. Wailing Banshee are back. They're playing in Bristol next week, the week after, I think. Facts tell me how you can see those, but they're a very Iron Maiden sound, newish band. I've got a couple of songs there to play later off for 9. That's exciting. And at 9:30, we have Better When It's Covered. Another chance to hear another version of a song that you might have maybe didn't like before. Maybe it's a song you thought, no, that song's got no legs on it whatsoever. But all of a sudden, there's a rock version of it, there's a metal version of it. It's chunky, it's got panache, it's got a certain je ne sais quoi about it that makes you want to give it 40 points on an entirely arbitrary scoring system every Sunday evening. If you're in the mood to score things on an Excel spreadsheet, then, oh, God, this is the show for you. Plus all your requests as well. Text in 07520 619181. 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You can get in touch via

0: all the modern intercom ways. Good time gong there. Because without you getting involved, it's just a very middle-aged man in a room talking to himself. So, and I'm fine with that. I'm having a great time. But let's share the love, shall we? Right, let's do it.
1: We promised you a great dinner
2: 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The maker of champions.
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0: 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Come on, that Sunday, let's go.

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2: 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That was 21 years ago. Yuck. Right, Paramore now. This is Pressure.

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1: 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Karaoke song, Kryptonite, Three Doors Down.

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3: Another request now. This is for Tom and Chippenham. A song of the equine variety. This is Dead Pony Eat My Dust. Don't Stop the Rock is next. Don't go anywhere.

0: bonbons.
1: I like the way he says that. Some great requests there. Big, big fan of the Dead Ponies. That's the band. Right, it is nearly 8:30. It is time for this.
2: Don't stop the rock.
1: And what happens here for the uninitiated amongst you, those who've been living under several rocks like Patrick from SpongeBob. At this part of the show, we play you three songs back to back in one big lump, and they're all fast, they're all chunky, they're all fast and chunky, you might say. And the aim, the focus, the goal of this, the what we're trying to get to by the end of this meeting, what's the agenda for this session, what's the outcome we're trying to achieve, what we're trying to achieve is that Monday gets petrified and legs it. It's already on the back foot from having half an hour of amazing music. That's a given. That's going to happen anyway. But it's now got three songs back to back that are just rockets in song form. That's what they are. So as ever, they'll come to you back to back, one after the other. I'll stop talking and have a cup of tea. Have a mosh out. Leather jackets on, etc. Don the sunglasses and everything else. And we shall take the fight to Monday. As ever, this comes with a health and safety warning, of course. I'd be a poor radio DJ if I didn't consider the health and welfare of my listeners at all times. All three of you. If you're going to mosh, take all the Ming vases out of the room you're going to mosh in. Small animals, etc. Don't mosh near a window. Think of your neighbours as well. If they're moshing, keep an eye on them. Just one out the window. Common sense, really. Just play it safe, play it cool. If you attempted to get involved with a song tonight, text 07520619281 on the website fantasyradio.co.uk. I must steer you towards freshly carved at 9:00. Wailing Banshee have a real Iron Maiden sound at them. I'm going to play you two of their songs tonight. You lucky people. But that isn't what's happening now. What's happening now is this.
2: Don't stop the rock.
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5: 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Yes.

0: Ah, Mr. Underwood, good to see you. Do have a seat.
1: Thanks.
0: Now, I've asked you in today to discuss the promo for your show, because in the last couple of months, we've had some complaints.
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0: That it's, well, how can I put this? It's too long.
1: Too long?
0: And so we want you to shorten it quite a bit. Perhaps you could come up with something now.
1: 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Not forgetting.
0: Stop. 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
0: Ah, almost there. Still could be a tinsy-winsy bit shorter.
1: Really?
0: Oh, I think so.
1: TUFR7.
0: Perfect! Wasn't difficult, was it?
1: You're a loony.
2: Thank you, Tim.
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2: By the way, it's covered at 9:30. This was from a couple of months ago. Ed Guy covering Falco's Rock Me Amadeus. 37 points. I think we peaked this week with this.

0: Take out the holy pin. Then shalt thou count to three. No more, no less. Three shall be the number thou shalt count, and the number of the counting shall be three. Four shalt thou not count, neither count thou two, excepting that thou then proceed to three. Five is right out. Once the number three, being the third number, be reached, then lobbest thou thy holy hand grenade of Antioch towards thy foe, who, being naught in my sight, shall snuff it.
1: Five is right out. Hey, freshly covered off the news. Better when it's covered at 9:30, plus better when it's covered facts as well. Fresh from the fact spreadsheet. God, I'm cool. But feeling a little bit unwell. Feeling a little bit thunderstruck at the moment. This stuff writes itself.

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3: From the Sky News Centre at 9, Donald Trump is claiming a suspected terror plot against an RAF base used by the US Air Force was looking to do big damage. The President has praised the arrests of five men after three suspicious vans were seen heading to Fairford in Gloucestershire. 85 homes were evacuated in the operation, which awoke nearby villagers in the early hours.
4: My wife heard a noise, nudged me and said there's somebody knocking on the door, which is most unusual for a Sunday morning.
5: It just highlights again, you know, we really need to focus on defence in our country, and you know, there's lots of things politically that are happening that aren't being dealt with properly.
3: Counter-terror officers are understood to be looking at possible links with Iran. The head of the Democratic Unionist Party is accusing Northern Ireland's First Minister of breaking the law. Michelle O'Neill and others have blocked a controversial Orange Order march heading from Drumcree Church down the mainly nationalist Garvachy Road in Portadown. The Parades Commission's allowed it for the first time since 1998. The Sinn Féin politicians defending her actions.
6: We've spent the night speaking with intergenerational, like a granny and her daughter and her granddaughter. We're meeting families like that who feel collectively traumatised, who feel individually traumatised. Does anybody think that this is a good idea? No right-minded person would make this decision.
3: 10 staff have been removed from duty after the medical records of three-year-old Noah Woods were inappropriately accessed. His body was found in a pond last week after he wandered off from a playground in Suffolk. NHS Grampian has declared a critical incident. A&E units in Aberdeen and Elgin are under intense pressure. To sport, and England's cricketers secured a 2-1 series win over Sri Lanka with a 223-run victory in the deciding one-day international. Tom Banton hit his first ODI century at the Oval. In football, the Republic of Ireland are 3-0 up in the second half of their controversial Nations League game against Israel, while Wales remain winless in 2026 after a 2-0 defeat away to Denmark. That's the latest. I'm Nick Qureshi.
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15: 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The champ is here. Fantasy Rocks with Josh Staniforth.
16: Number two, then. Some classic Green Idiot, the second hour going. I'm American Idiot, it's Holiday. In no way linked to the news story about Trump.

I used to be able to do my paper round in the time it took American Idiot as an album to play. 53 minutes. I could finish The Last House as What's-Her-Name finished on the album.

0: more fun facts. 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
1: Freshly Carved.
0: So what happens is we play you songs from bands that are on the up. They're looking to become the next big thing in the rock and metal world. And by Jove, we're doing everything we can to help them. So the band this week we're going to play for you are called Wailing Banshee. They are an independent, no-nonsense, traditional heavy metal and hard rock five-piece band formed in Manchester in the UK, which, as we all know, looks to devices for its musical influence. So they combine old-school, new-wave British heavy metal influences with youthful, high-voltage energy. They feature Danny as lead singer, bass, we've got Richie Parkhouse, Charlie on drums, and guitarists Ali and Harry. Currently on their All Guns Blazing tour across the UK, playing in cities like London, Edinburgh and Bristol. Not devices yet, but if you wanted to go and see them, they are playing in Bristol next week at the Exchange on 1st, which I think is Thursday. If you go to the website www.wailingbanshee.com, you can find out more about tickets and stuff. But definitely worth a listen. A really chuggy sound, proper 80s heavy metal, like kind of Saxon, Iron Maiden kind of vibe to them. And well worth a listen. And you lucky listener, you're going to get two of their songs tonight. Because I'm a generous radio DJ. We're going to play you two of their best songs. Well, the songs that I like the most, because they're just well worth a listen. And you can properly mosh to them as well. As ever, if you're in a band with your music on the radio, then get in touch with the studio. 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And we are really keen to play your songs till the cows come home. I wonder, where have the cows even been? That's the big question. Where do the cows go so often? Everyone's waiting for them to come home. I don't know. Why wait for the cows to come home? Send in your music. We'll play it on the radio.

0: Alrighty then, two songs for you tonight from Manchester's Wailing Banshee. The first one's called Worlds Apart, a second is called Fight to Be Free.
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2: 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This is my favourite one. This is So Iron Maiden It Hurts. It's so good. Find It Be Free, Wailing Banshee. Let's go.

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I've realised I don't play this much. Mainly because, yes, it's 8 minutes long, but... such a good song. Right, better when it's covered at 9:30 while I talk softly to you as this song starts. And some more requests coming your way as well. But now, let's go up the stairway together, shall we? All right, then.

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6: Thank you, Dave. Right, a second batch of Three Doors Down tonight. Are you lucky? Better when it's covered off for this, but now it's Three Doors Down. It's not my time.

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2: Minutes past the hour of 9 then. That means it's time for Better When It's Covered. And we have built so far this year quite an impressive... I'll give it some more spin. A really impressive list of cover songs has been the focus of part of the show to make sure we find the list of the very best rock or metal covers of general songs out there. And some fun facts for you. It's a very loose term. Last year, the average score in 2025's Better When It's Covered was 31 points. This year, so far, it's 35. So clearly, we're operating the upper echelons of rock covers this year. On last year, we were milling around in the pond of Okanus. We've still got 3 months to go to the end of the year before we start to decide who has won the competition. Currently, there is one song on 40 points so far this year. The lowest is on 31. What can we find in the next 3 months? Well, how about this for tonight? I'll give you some clues so you can guess the song. It was released in 2004 from this band's debut studio album called Hot Fuss. And it's all about the story of trying to meet somebody in a club. It peaked at number 51 on the US Billboard Hot 100. In the UK, it charted number 28 on its first release in March 2004, becoming the band's first hit in the top 40. It was re-released in January 2005 and reached number 3. In 2009, it was voted at number 9 in XFM's Top 100 Songs of the Decade. It's been cited as alternative rock, new wave, dance rock, disco and indie dance. The song is in the verse-chorus form, and the intro of the song is a B minor. How is that useful? It's been called wildly infectious and as addictive as nickel slots. And a superb blaze of synthesizers and guitars that builds to the year's best one-liner. The video was filmed in February 2004. It is, of course, The Killers with their hit from the album Hot Fuss, Somebody Told Me. But in 2020, a band called Motionless in White did a rock cover of it. And, of course, because it's a rock cover, it's going to be better. Now, this is ambitious because I really like this song. It is really good if for karaoke, obviously, or for a night out in general. It gets everyone up and dancing. But let's try a metal version of it. This week's Better When It's Covered is... Motionless in White covering The Killers' hit Somebody Told Me. Remember, you're looking for scores out of 40, please. 10 points across each area, which is song choice, effort, panache and chuggability. Let's go.

There we go. This week's Better When It's Covered, Motionless in White, covering the Killers' 2004 hit, Somebody Told Me. Go on. There we go. Oh, no. I'll just talk over it. That's fine. Not bad. I mean, it was okay, I guess. Maybe. It was interesting. Are we fans? I don't know. Text in your thoughts. I think it, for me, didn't take it in a mass different direction. I think it's mid-30s is where it's going to be for that one at the end of the day, when all said and done. But hey, what do I know? I'm just a guy sat in a dark room getting fairly fatter every week.

0: Let's take a little breather now. It's 22 minutes 10. Remember, the jazz show is up after us tonight. Once you finish rocking and fancy some jazzing, then that's a thing you can do at 10. And then the Midnight Express is here. Midnight, oddly enough, carrying you through to Mark Barnes in the morning at 7, where he will take you by the hand and make sure Monday starts on his terms, which always consists of a nice coffee. But as ever, we sit here and fight the fight with Monday, because if there was no one fought the fight, if no one said, right, this is enough now, Monday, you're having a laugh, come on, let's sort it out, then we wouldn't be where we were. We wouldn't have the weekends that we do, wouldn't have the safety at work you have. You wouldn't have rules about keeping things warm at certain baked goods stores to avoid them getting funny in the heat. I'm making you ill. So really, the fight against Monday is just a platform for all the good things you've got.
1: Oh, good grief.
0: So join us as ever then this Sunday evening as we fight the fight against Monday. We make sure that we're here every week with the guitar in our hand, a rock in our hearts and plenty of fizzy drinks to keep us going. To ensure that when Monday finally starts, we have rocked out for every minute of every hour that we could have for the weekend so far. Because when we start at 8 o'clock on a Sunday evening, the weekend may as well start there. The rest of the weekend is all pre-drinks as far as I'm concerned. The big stuff happens when we get here at 8 and rock through to 10 every week, most weeks. Blame work.

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Right, this is your heavy metal warning. There's Carl and the Dear Smith Dispatch team have been in touch. Then Josh, please can we have Killers and Kings by Machine Head? From the album Bloodstone and Diamonds. Yeah, let's go shout Carl and team. Hope you're all well. Hope this keeps you rocking out for the next few hours. And a request coming up for Sarah too very shortly.

Dispatch team, Killers and Kings with Machine Head. This is for Sarah. Bit of a change of vibe. But Josh, please, we have some meatloaf. They're not feeling well. Anything to blast away the cold. Hopefully our previous song did. And then some. Here we are, meatloaf. Or I've got no place to go. Here you are, Sarah.

0: 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We talk about the football, the rugby, the tennis, and also the local sport as well in and around Devizes. So come and join me, you don't want to miss it. 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
1: I'm escaping to the one place that hasn't been corrupted by capitalism. 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
2: That's about it then from us tonight. Thank you to everyone that's got involved. Some texts coming in for those last few requests there. Thoroughly enjoying that. Thanks to everyone. We've got the Jazz Show next. Mark's here at 7 tomorrow. We're going to finish with some Linkin Park tonight. Have a great weekend, kids. Enjoy.

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5: 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The Sky News Centre at 10. It's understood police are investigating whether Iran is linked to a suspected bomb plot at an RAF base. Five men have been detained on suspicion of explosives and terrorism offences after three vans heading for Fairford in Gloucestershire were stopped early this morning. US bombers are located there, and President Trump has praised the arrests as fantastic. Defence Secretary Wes Streeting's reacted too.
6: There's a live police investigation, so I'm very limited in what I'm able to say, except to pay enormous tribute to our emergency services and security services who have once again demonstrated that they work around the clock to keep this country safe.
5: Northern Ireland's First Minister is being accused of breaking the law by the DUP leader following her actions on a hugely significant road. Sinn Féin's Michelle O'Neill is among thousands of protesters who've blocked a largely nationalist route in Portadown. The Parades Commission has allowed the Loyalist Orange Order to march along Garvaki Road for the first time since 1998. 10 NHS staff have been removed from duty or suspended after snooping through the medical records of Noah Woods. The three-year-old was found dead in a pond in Suffolk last week after he went missing from a playground through a gap in the fence. NHS England's promised to get tough on staff who access data inappropriately. It also happened after Oliver McGowan died in 2016. His dad Thomas knows what Noah's family's going through.
7: We expect people to respect privacy, especially with delicate, sensitive information like this. And, you know, when you've lost a member of your family or a relative, it's hurtful, deeply hurtful.
5: In sport, the Republic of Ireland bounced back from an opening Nations League defeat with a 3-0 victory over Israel. Neither side shook hands before kick-off in the controversial fixture in Hungary. Wales, meanwhile, remain winless in 2026 after losing 2-0 away to Denmark. And England's cricketers eased to a 223-run victory in the deciding one-day international with Sri Lanka to take the series 2-1. And that's the latest.

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4: The Sky News Centre at midnight. Donald Trump is claiming that a suspected terror plot against an RAF base used by the US Air Force was looking to do big damage. The president's praised the arrests of five men after three suspicious vans were seen heading to Fairford in Gloucestershire. 85 homes were evacuated in the operation, which woke up villagers in nearby Welford in the early hours.
5: My wife heard a noise, nudged me and said there's somebody knocking on the door, which is most unusual for a Sunday morning.
6: It just highlights again, you know, We really need to focus on defence in our country, and, you know, there's lots of things politically that are happening that aren't being dealt with properly.
4: Counter-terror officers are understood to be looking at possible links with Iran. Northern Ireland's First Minister has urged protesters in Portadown to stay the course. Michelle O'Neill's joined a large crowd that's gathered to stop loyalist group the Orange Order from marching down Garvaki Road. It's a mainly nationalist road. 10 NHS staff have been removed from duty or suspended after a data breach involving the digital medical records of three-year-old Noah Woods. The toddler was found in a lake after going missing from a playground through a gap in the fence last week. In sport, Tom Benton helped England's cricketers thrash Sri Lanka by 223 runs in the deciding one-day international. The opener's 126 contributed to 335 for 7 at the Oval. Head coach Brendan McCullum says they showed strength and depth to secure the series 2-1.
7: You make three changes to the side after the last game. You take out Joss Butler, Jacob Ethel, Sam Curran, Adil Rashid, the four big, big players for us. And then the likes of Tom Benton, who's playing obviously in a slightly unfamiliar role at the top, excels throughout the series.
4: The Republic of Ireland were 3-0 winners in their controversial Nations League game against Israel. Wales remain without a victory in 2026 after a 2-0 defeat away to Denmark. And tickets for next year's Oasis tour have sold out. Every single ticket for the band's 42 live shows have now gone. That's the latest.

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Hello, it's Jonesy here. We're making some changes at the Early Late Show as we move into another season. Question Mark returns. This is where I give you a pop music answer. You've just got to guess the question. Simple. Watch That Hammer. Also, we've got After 880s, Al Weber's Request Slot, Guest of the Week, of course, The Devices Diary, The End of Show Smoochie. Oh, and Glovebox Classics returns to its normal format. Be careful. That's the Early Late Show, Thursday, 7 p.m. with myself, Mark Jones. 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

0: Between now and 10 o'clock, as always, our mystery hour this morning returns. Between 9 and 10, hit some headlines from a year gone by.
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